Can a mountain exist? For it is washed to the sea. Yes, and how many years can some people exist before they're allowed to be free? Yes, and how many times can a man turn his head and pretend that he just doesn't see?

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this great balls of fire. 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

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So kind. Got to tell this world that you might. That you might nail that with all my thumb. I'm real nervous, but it sure is fun. Come on, baby. It's really crazy. And it's just great balls of fire.